0: 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It's time for Legal Vibes with Attorney Will Rivera. 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Kumusta ako po?
1: Mayapayabak po, karayang pong makiramdam kaya kami. A pleasant good morning to everybody.
0: Yun na mo noret ang buri mo higit po, ta kalingwan mo no na naman.
1: My sister just arrived from Texas.
0: Welcome back to the Philippines.
1: Yeah, bakasyon lang siya.
0: May ilang months ang paglalagi niya sa Pilipinas.
1: I think it would only be a month. And of course, to my wife and my staff at the Rivera Law Office.
0: Isang linggo tayo kasi last wala tayo pareho Sinabayan ko na absence niya Nagsabay na kami mag-absent.
1: Kaya naman ako nag-absent because the following day I'll be reporting sa University of Santo Tomas. It was about arbitration. Sabi ko, it's very interesting. I thought when I was...
0: Akala ko pinatawag ka na sa impeachment court
1: I know. Pero I could go there.
0: Friend of... Akala ko nag-ano ka na, friend of the court na...
1: Amicus curiae.
0: Amicus curiae.
1: Pero yung mga justices na pinatawag dati, instead of giving a clarity... I think to my mind...
0: Mas lalo ka ba naguluhan?
1: No. Because they had opposing opinions.
0: Yes.
1: So, hindi rin alam ng publiko what really should be followed.
0: Whenever the Supreme Court deliberates, kasi maraming justices yan. We have the Chief Justice, we have the Associate Justices.
1: They have 15.
0: So, paano, how do they arrive with the conclusion of a subject matter? Ito ba'y pagdidibatihan din ba nila? Or ito ba ay pagbobotohan? Or masusunod palagi ang pinakamataas sa kanila?
1: Because this is a constitutional issue.
0: This is not just about impeachment. This is about any other case na nire-raise sa kanila.
1: As a rule, it's just the division. Tatlo lang. But if it is a constitutional issue...
0: So the Supreme Court, it's also divided into divisions?
1: Yes. You have the first division, so they have... you divide the 15 into 3, that would be 5. And then if it is a difficult question, and the ponente or the chief justice would decide if it would be submitted en banc.
0: And when ano naman ang ibig sabihin ng unbank?
1: Meaning the entirety, the 15. So magbibilangan sila because they cannot agree on what particular decision or the decision is very important. So they would go.
0: So yun ang botohan, bibilangan, yeah, tama ba?
1: They would go unbank. Of course, they would deliberate and then those who would be persuaded in the opinion of the one assigned to write the main decision, yung boboto doon, meron naman magdi-dissent, may magka-concur.
0: So it's not always the Chief Justice who writes. It's depending kung sino ang na-assign na mag-susulat.
1: And there are justices who were brilliant in writing. One of them was Justice Isagani Cruz. Yung iba naman ang style simple, it's not difficult to understand. So
0: okay. I understand there are also some na medyo emotional. May nababasa ka bang ganon?
1: No, it's more literary.
0: Literary, kumbaga mas poetic ang dating?
1: Yeah, like Isagani Cruz. Some are verbose. Yung Justice Melo naman, who is sa Kapampangan, he comes from Angeles City. straightforward. Simple, easy to understand.
0: So, what's your preference in terms of reading o mas na-enjoy mo yung iba't ibang klaseng panulat nila?
1: Siyempre, yung iba't iba. You know, because like yung Sagani Cruz, he was known for being sort of poetic. Mm-hmm. And he would start it with literature.
0: Mm-hmm.
1: Yeah, may, sino ba ngayon na medyo ganun? On the academic side, they would say right now it's Justice Leonel. Two of the justices right now, when I was studying, they were there. Justice Antonio Co is my batchmate, and Paul Hernando was ahead of me. Mm-hmm. Ng 1 year.
0: Mm-hmm. How can someone become part of the Supreme Court? Kaya
1: ang some comes from the ranks. Yung iba naman, they are professors at they applied to be at napili ng presidente.
0: Aso pwedeng i-assign ka ng presidente?
1: No. It's what the it's the
0: appoint.
1: It's the president who really appoints them.
0: Oh. So sila nag-a-apply sa presidente?
1: No. Yeah, they apply to be a justice of the Supreme Court. Like,

0: at bilang na top notcher sa
1: wow
0: number ni Pinoy, hindi siya napili. Sayang.
1: Mm.
0: He could have been a very good magistrate and a Supreme Court at that. Kasi ano yan eh, may master's degree pa sa Harvard University. At saka, if I'm not mistaken, he graduated with honors. Tory Angel University.
1: Do you want to be an associate or chief justice in the future, attorney?
0: Not anymore.
1: But when you say not anymore, it's mean dati pinangarap mo. Bakit ngayon hindi na?
0: Yeah, because I also went to the academy. I took my master's degree. I'm trying to finish my PhD, which is Doctor of Laws. So that I would be more clarified of the legal principles and how to discuss them, like this when we're here at Legal Vibes.
1: Mm-hmm.
0: And I hope I would not...
1: It's like an online and on-air classroom, ano? Every Friday.
0: Not only that, if I could guide students. Like I was very elated. One time I attended a gathering at the Bulacan State University, and a former student of mine, nagtuturo na rin siya ngayon.
1: So abogado na siya?
0: Yes. She is a certified public accountant.
1: Yes.
0: She graduated from the University of the Santo Tomas for the accounting course. And then, sa Bulacan State nga, kasi Bulacan niya talaga siya.
1: Mm-hmm.
0: And then, she was expressing her gratitude sa akin na nung magkita kami, sabi niya. Then, there was this one student who is also a lawyer now, na sabi niya, naging teacher mo ba si Attorney Rivera? Tapos, they had a chit-chat, sabi niya, it would have been better kung naging professor mo siya. He shares his knowledge na hindi siya madamo.
1: Mm-hmm. So, not everyone can do that. Di naman sa pinapalaki yung hulo mo, Attorney, you know? But it's not easy, number one, to be generous on your ideas, number two, be accurate with whatever you say. Diba? Kaya nga, hirap po kami pag nag-a-absent talaga itong si Atori kung sino o pwede. And,
0: I try not to absent myself kasi you don't want to shortchange students.
1: Yeah.
0: You give as much as you can.
1: And basically, not just the students of law and any other ordinary individual na natututo because of, you know, how complex and sometimes mahirap intindihin ang batas.
0: Most probably, it runs in my blood.
1: Mm.
0: Kasi on my mother's side, they are teachers.
1: Mm-hmm.
0: Nagpalaki dun sa grandfather ko on the mother's side. Dahil naulila sila ng maaga, is a...
1: Does that give you motivation or pressure? Or same?
0: No. You have to love teaching. To my mind, just like in, if you love teaching, it gives you more energy instead of your teaching because you need to earn money. Like ganun din, you have to be passionate with law to become a very good lawyer or a judge or whatever.
1: And that comes with any other career that you might want to choose.
0: Yes.
1: For you to be able to enjoy your craft and your career, you should love it muna, di ba?
0: Yes, like when my daughter told me, naka 1 year na sa law school sa San Beda, and she told me, mukhang hindi para sa akin to, mukhang I want to shift to medicine. Sabi ko, what can I do? Because I always tell anyone who would ask me, you have to love it first. Kasi otherwise, you won't be that good in that chosen career.
1: Okay. That makes sense.
0: Like painting or any art for that matter.
1: Correct. Okay. There are two things that I initially want to talk about on the show. Number one is the incident of animal cruelty or alleged animal cruelty. Pero hindi na alleged kasi there is a video. There was a viral video. na hinahampas ng isang mama yung isang aso sa loob ng eskwelahan. So allegedly it's one of the deans of Systems Plus College Foundation. So that's one. Number two, we want to talk about again the impeachment. We will revisit yung dinismiss na petition nung September 30 ng Korte Suprema. Why were those petition dismissed? And etong panibagong petition that were filed by Senator Judges and PDP Laban officers. So I guess let's start from the bigger issue, which is the impeachment. We were already talking about this earlier. May mga na-dismiss na petisyon noong September 30, attorney. Ang sinasabi ng ruling, due to lack of legal standing and prematurity. Can you explain those
0: Kasi before you could file a case in court, you should be affected by that.
1: Okay.
0: Directly.
1: Hindi mo nalang pwede sabihin na, taxpayer kami, wala ba kaming karapatan?
0: Hindi, pwede yun.
1: Oo. Pwede naman pala. Bakit dinismiss?
0: But it depends what particular issue you're questioning.
1: Okay, so...
0: Kasi una, dapat nga, you should have been directly affected by the act of the government or any act for that matter, just like this impeachment issue. Tapos, you could also file if it affects the funds of the government. Mm-hmm. So, because you're a taxpayer. Tapos, nabago yan, we have this issue of transcendental importance.
1: Mm-hmm.
0: Meaning, the issue is affects the country that it should be resolved.
1: Mm-hmm.
0: Ang tawag namin dyan, transcendental importance. And then we went to oppose a doctrine, yung if involves the environment.
1: Mm-hmm.
0: At inaallow dyan yung mga minors to institute or file the action, which... hindi sila dapat because they are below 18. But because ang decision ng Supreme Court doon, they would affect them in the future.
1: Oh.
0: Okay. Then, eventually...
1: Wait. Just going back a little bit, no, dun sa sinabi mo. So, if you're below 18, hindi ka pwede mag-file?
0: As a rule, no.
1: As a rule?
0: Yes.
1: So, who's gonna file?
0: But that is why there was this opposed doctrine. In filing the case, questioning a thing of tricks, that is why there is so
1: the post doctrine.
0: Yes, the minor through their parents to be represented because it affects their posterity, meaning the future, the environment. Then yung last, yung decide sa President Mamal na tinanong doon sa tinatawag namin best bar ever kasi ang pumasa doon is 36%. Normally ang pumapasa sa bar 20%. Okay. So sinabi ng Supreme Court doon even dolphins and whales can file an action. But they should be represented by concerned or people's organization trying to protect them.
1: Dumadalis ito dun sa isang top. Tumataw. Pero mamaya babalik yan. Let's just zero in first with the first issue of the impeachment. Paano nasabi ng Korte Suprema ngayon that this prior petitioners kung saan na nabasura o ito ah, the FPI dismissed the separate petitions filed by Victor D. Rodriguez, Berteni Catalunya Cosin, and Attorney Ernesto B. Francisco Jr., challenging the Senate Impeachment Court's interpretation of the two-thirds vote required to convict in an impeachment case. So how do you explain that?
0: Balik sinasabi yung decision. Premature pa yan.
1: Ibig sabihin, it's too early to file something
0: yes,
1: regarding...
0: Yes.
1: Who is the right guy?
0: Kung inacquit, is there something to discuss about? Wala. Kung inacquit, kung hindi nyo nakuha yung sinasabi yung number of hope na 14. Walang 14. 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
1: Parang dating, si ano po, inaano po si ganito, ganyan, hindi pwedeng ganun.
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1: Okay. 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
0: Pero ang dating doctrine nga, sabi ko, pwede pag taxpayer ka. 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Okay. Like what I said, yung Pozo Doctrine at saka yung latest case ng resident mammal case.
1: So my next question would be, I would be asking your theory kung bakit mismo si VP Sara na affected sa kaso ay hindi mismo nag-file sa Korte Suprema. That's number one. Huwag muna sasagutin. Number two, I will ask your opinion about the filing of Senators Robin Hood Padilla and Christopher Lawrence Bongo ng panibago na namang petition for certiorari and prohibition. Yan po ay sa pagbabalik ng Legal Vibes. Dito lang sa GB99.1, your Good Vibes. It's 822 Times, brought to you by Right Med. Back.

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2: 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I wanna know your take here sa Brunch Takes. 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
6: Mga ka-vibes, kung meron kayong katanungan legal at gusto nyong makahingi ng legal advice, itanong nyo na yan kay Attorney Will Rivera. 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
7: Second time, we got 26 minutes after 8 in the morning. The hanging question was, patungkol sa impeachment. Buti, hindi nag-file diretso si ang mismong affected, which is Vice President Sara Duterte doon sa voting threshold. Sa tingin mo, in your opinion, in your theory, bakit hindi siya yung mismong diretso na mag-ano sa Supreme Court?
8: That strategy.
7: Oh.
8: That is a legal strategy. If I would have been Sara, I decided, most probably she decided, at saka kuyakit yan sa Supreme Court. May issue ako eh. It's lacking in number.
7: What do you mean? Pag hindi umubra itong final ng dalawang senador, dun siya magpa-file?
8: Hindi, kasi pag below 16 yan, ginawang 14, at tinatanggal ako, sasabihin nila,
7: pwede niyang question nun.
8: Oo, abuse of discretion eh. Pero kung lahat sila
7: nag-file na agad?
8: Hindi, kinonvict siya. Wala siya magagawa.
7: Okay.
8: Pero if it's 14 and I could say no, I cannot be removed. It should be 16.
7: Mm-hmm. And now the majority already has a 14 dahil lumipat na si Mark Villar sa majority.
8: Yeah, but if tama yung kung ako abogado,
7: theory lang yan naman.
8: Kung ako abogado ni Sara, okay nga.
7: Mm-hmm.
8: Because it would give me more sympathy
7: mm-hmm.
8: from the public.
7: Mm-hmm.
8: Diba? Ina-happy talaga ako. They are even twisting the law.
7: Mm-hmm.
8: It's political alliance. Mm-hmm. But if,
7: so this is more of a strategy from her?
8: Yes,
7: you
8: but
7: think?
8: If what is garnered from the senators is 16, you cannot even question it.
7: Mm-hmm.
8: Kasi, okay. Pag naman kinwestiyon niya ngayon, eto naman ang sasabihin ng kabinet kapo.
7: Mm-hmm.
8: Takot siya
7: mm-hmm.
8: Kaya kinu-question niya ngayon. Kaya hindi rin naman maganda mag-file siya ngayon. Kung mm-hmm. ako abogado niya,
7: mm-hmm.
8: I would tell her, oh, don't file now.
7: Mm-hmm.
8: We have, hindi pa natin alam eh, kung anong maging decision. So if it's lower than 16, you could question it. But if it is 16, paano mo ku-question?
7: Mm-hmm.
8: They have enough vote.
7: Hindi na yun. Hindi na pinag-uusapan ng threshold kasi they already, without lowering it, nakuha na nila.
8: Because you cannot question the discretion of the senators.
7: Mm-hmm.
8: Ang tawag dyan, it's a political question.
7: Mm-hmm.
8: It's up to them whether you're innocent or you're not. Sabi nila, innocent ka. Kahit sa tingin ng publiko, guilty ka. Ngayon, tingin ng publiko, innocent ka, sabi nila, guilty ka.
7: Can we say it doesn't matter what the public thinks?
8: Yes. That's what we call in the political question as distinguished from justiciable question. Ah, maganda yan, eh? Napunta tayo dyan. Pag, yung pag-convict, that's a political question.
7: Okay.
8: Discretion ng senator yan.
7: Mm-hmm.
8: Yung justiciable question, ang tama ba, 14 o 16?
7: Justiciable question,
8: yeah,
7: because
8: it's the legality.
7: We're talking about the Constitution.
8: Yes. Is that the proper number or is that not the proper number?
6: Kaya tama, pag justiciable question, pwedeng makialam ang Korte Suprema nga.
8: Correct.
6: Which is different from political the political question, question of whether VP Sara should be convicted or
8: yes,
6: should be.
8: And this is good because when I was studying in first year, diba, sabi nung professor namin, eh, memorized niya, when the vortex of controversy lies on the a discretion of the exercising authority to do it, that is a political question. Mm-hmm. But when the issue is about the legality of a certain act, that is a justiciable question because it is about legality. Mm-hmm. Yung legality, is it 14 or is it 16? Mm-hmm. That is justiciable. But guilty ba siya o hindi? Oh, that is political. It's up for the senators.
6: All right. So later we will talk about itong bagong petition na final na naman ng dalawang senador, still with the issue of the voting threshold or the denominator being used for the threshold. Kasi hindi naman binabago basically yung threshold, the denominator is the one being changed.
8: Yeah, but
6: it's either 14
8: pero
6: or
8: pwede pa rin i-dismiss ng Supreme Court yan.
6: Yeah.
8: Kung ako Supreme Court.
6: So we'll talk about that later. Isisingit lang natin ang itong ating unang Dear Attorney Will. By the way, you guys can actually ask questions. If there is anything legal that you want to be enlightened about, mga personal ninyo, mga kuro-kuro, haka-haka, or whatsoever, di ba? And also, if it's something that has to do with a country or isa lugar na ginagalawan ninyo, okay, mahiya magtanong, alright? You can comment them over facebook.com/gb991 or probably just directly text me over 0967-069-5768 or 0908-516-4466. Asking for a friend, Dear Attorney Will, kung sinabunutan ni Girl A si Girl B at sa pagdepensa ni Girl B sa sarili niya, ay nasundot niya ang mata ni Girl A at ito ay napulag niya. 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In other words,
8: actually, if it's self-defense, na.
6: So pwedeng self, kahit nabulag siya dun sa pagdepensa niya sa sarili niya, yes. 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
8: Oh, but ang quantification namin dyan, is it a reasonable force?
6: Eh kung aksidenteng nasundot. Nabulag ang mata.
8: With more reason na hindi siya liable. Pero when we talk about reasonable force, sinasabunutan ka. Pwede mo bang saksakin ng patalim sa mata? O that is excessive force.
6: So when you say reasonable force, hindi lang yan patungkol sa ating law enforcement agencies.
8: It should be equivalent to the force being inflicted upon you. Parang ganito, binabaril ka.
6: Opo, nasa bahay ka, may pumasok sa bahay mo magnanakaw, may baril ka.
8: Hindi, binabaril ka.
6: Okay.
8: Nakita mo, may baril siya. And bago siya
6: baril sa'yo.
8: Bago niya maputok, may baril ka.
6: Inunahan mo na.
8: Inunahan mo. That is reasonable force.
6: Because?
8: He has a gun. You're entitled to shoot him.
6: Sandali. E paano if it's a madman holding a knife and lodging on you?
8: Oh, you could do anything because you're just protecting.
6: And you have a gun. So you're
8: just protecting yourself. You could actually shoot him.
6: Okay. So in relation to that, nung nasabi ko kanina, what if it's a trespasser that is, you know, trying to rob your home or your business establishment?
8: You're not only protecting yourself, you're protecting your home.
6: So, shooting someone inside your home that has, you know...
8: Yes, because you don't know what... hindi mo naman may speculate up to what extent ang gagawin niya.
6: Mm-hmm.
8: So, you could shoot that person. Actually, that comes to mind. I used to have anong tawag mo yan? Yung kasambahay na lalaki.
6: Mm-hmm.
8: And I learned he was taking drugs in the other house na meron ako. Because there are two houses in my home.
6: Mm-hmm.
8: Nandun siya. Then he went out. Napansin ko, iba yung galaw niya.
6: Mm-hmm.
8: So
6: I took, mga mannerism siyang...
8: So I took my gun, which is a 9mm. I'm licensed naman. Mm-hmm. And I have a license to carry. So, nung nakita niya ako, sabi niya, "Sir, ba't kayo nakabaril? 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May tama ka eh." Sabi ko, "I will not hesitate." And being, I used to be a, yun ang turo din ng teacher ko dati.
3: Mm-hmm.
8: You don't let them put you in a situation na pwede ka nila patayin.
3: Mm-hmm.
8: So I told him, if you want, you go back to the other house, stay there, and I'm okay.
3: Mm-hmm.
8: Diba? And that's what happened. It's about the reasonableness of the force.
3: Mm-hmm.
8: And the attack should come from the other person, not mm-hmm. coming from you.
3: Eh, paano kung dinepensa mo sarili mo, kamukha nito, pero in the process, mas higit pa yung naidulot mo sa kanya.
8: Ang titignan pa rin ng korte, sumobra ka ba sa pagdepensa sa iyo?
3: Mm.
8: Pero kung mahaba lang yung kuko mo and you're trying gusto mo rin siya sabunutan or to remove the yung grab niya in the process, na hindi, tumama yung kuko mo, nabulag siya. Oh, that is reasonable force.
3: Mm.
8: So it depends upon the circumstances.
3: Okay, ito madalas to ha. 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You invited the...
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8: Wala. It's just... it could be malicious mischief. It could be...
3: Pwedeng sinasadya niya na provoke ka talaga.
8: Yes. It could be threat, but it... It properly, it's malicious mischief.
3: Okay.
8: Pero, actually, I had a case like this in the past.
3: Mm-hmm.
8: Hindi naman.
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3: Okay.
8: Eh, in the process, hindi naman siya kasama eh.
3: Mm-hmm.
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8: Oh, alam mong knockout, patay.
3: Oh my goodness. Anong edad doon pinag-uusapan natin? Are these minors?
8: Early 20s.
3: Ah.
8: Natsyempohan niya eh. Ang court...
3: Kumbaga rest back lang siya. Hindi siya yung mismong ina-assault, tama?
8: Oo.
3: Okay.
8: He just tried to protect the brother.
3: Okay.
8: But the court still decided to convict him of homicide.
3: Grabe pala, no?
8: Yeah.
3: So, ilang years siyang nakulong? Or nakakulong pa rin siya? How many years is...
8: I do not know kung nakakulong pa rin siya. But that is what happened.
3: So, what's the lesson there?
8: Pero...
3: What can you say the lesson there?
8: Kasi,
3: tumulong ka lang naman sa kapatid mo. Nakikita mong sinasaktan
8: Yung reasonableness ng force pa rin.
3: Mm-hmm.
8: He could have pacified. He could have... tinulak lang niya, di ba? Kaya lang, kapatid niya, you could have different levels of emotion.
3: Mm-hmm. Eh, yun ang mahirap nga, attorney, no? Isn't that also a reasonable force na sinuntok ang kapatid mo, susuntukin mo rin, hindi mo naman binaril, hindi mo naman sinaksak or whatsoever. Yun nga lang, kumbaga, nakadepende sa resulta nung ginawa mong pwesa.
8: Actually, the reason why I accepted the case,
3: mm-hmm.
8: because I think the force exerted is reasonable. Mm-hmm. But the judge said it's not.
3: Would it be different if yung mismong nanuntok, yung mismong na-assault?
8: Yes.
3: At napatay niya yung tao?
8: It would have been different. Kasi,
3: so, dun niya pwedeng sabihing self-defense yun?
8: Yes.
3: Kasi siya mismo ang sinuntok?
8: Oh, yung isa kasi, it's defense of strange relative.
3: Mm.
8: There are different levels of how they quantify reasonableness.
3: Mm-hmm.
8: Pero it really depends on how the judge would evaluate the facts and circumstances of each and every case.
3: Mm-hmm. So it's not really one size fits all.
8: Yes.
3: Pero kapag ito'y napag-desisyonan na ng Korte Suprema, does it automatically become the law of the land? Ano bang rule?
8: It's a
3: jurisprudence.
8: Guide. When we call it jurisprudence, it's a guide.
3: Guide
8: on,
3: lang.
8: On how you decide.
3: Mm-hmm.
8: Yes.
3: Mm.
8: Because each and every one of us have different experiences. That is why we decide differently.
3: Mm. Okay. It is now 8:40. We have another Dear Attorney Will, but this one is related to bullying naman. Na maraming makaka-relate sa mga panahon na ito, no? That is, after we return, here at Legal Vibes with Attorney Will Rivera.
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1: 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Mm-hmm. Eh, mayroon namang gustong tumulong sa kanya to testify na nawi-witness niya yung pambubuli. Mm-hmm. And that is misconduct in office.
0: Mm-hmm. 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
1: 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It's not a good thing.
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1: Then, it could be elevated to the... Kasi may mga grievance machinery naman yan. To stop it.
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0: 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So, kailangan lang talaga no, for a bully to stop. Daan mo sa proseso. 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
1: And you have to stand up with... You have to
0: stand up for yourself. Lalo yes. na, adult ka na and you're a professional eh.
1: Yes.
0: Diba? May pinag-aralan ka, teacher ka eh.
1: Yes.
0: Paano mo tuturuan ng mga anak mo, kasi second parents natin ang mga teachers, to stand up for themselves.
1: Kaya lang, there are certain characters
0: na talagang di sila sa, di, and, hindi gano'n ang kanilang
1: and
0: karakter.
1: And it's a good thing when I was, because I started studying at the age of 5 eh.
0: Mm-hmm.
1: So umaga ako nag-aral. So I usually is the smallest in the class.
0: Mm-hmm.
1: And I knew to stand up very early. Kaya nga...
0: Parang nai-imagine ko na naglilip, nagpa-flying kick ka sa eskwela.
1: Hindi pa naman nun. Then I decided to take up martial arts. Because in our family, hindi pwede yung magpapabuli ka.
0: So pwede ba 'yon na kung ba binubuli ka o balikan natin pinag-uusapan natin kanina, pwede bang gamitin ng martial arts mo 'yung bubuli sa iyo?
1: It should always be reasonable.
0: Di pwedeng tapatan ng ganun. Okay. We have 9 minutes left. There is still one topic na we haven't touched upon. This issue of an alleged dean at Systems Plus College Foundation here in Angeles City. Nang hataw ng isang aso sa loob ng paaralan. It was caught on video and someone already filed a case laban sa kanya. What kind of case can be filed sa mga ganyang klaseng pagkakataon?
1: Of course, if he was not defending himself, he was the one who attacked the dog,
0: mm-hmm.
1: Ang ipa-file definitely sa kanya, animal cruelty.
0: Mm-hmm.
1: But if he was defending himself, kung ina-attack siya ng dog, o kaya may rabies, na mukhang may rabies yung dog, at hinit niya, that would be self-defense.
0: Is it reasonable force na duguin yung ulo ng aso, tapos ilagay sa drum?
1: If it was after, pinapalo mo pa rin, that's not reasonable force.
0: Mm-hmm.
1: You should only use the necessary force to repel the attack.
0: Mm-hmm. Sabi ko nga, wala bang security guard sa loob ng paaralan? Or, unang-una sa lahat, bakit nakapasok yung aso sa loob ng paaralan?
1: Yeah, so, just like what we were discussing a while ago, mm-hmm. diba? They would quantify it whether the act done was reasonable if there was an attack.
0: Mm-hmm.
1: If there was no attack and it was a continuous attack on the animal, then that would be animal cruelty.
0: All right. Now, for these creatures, napahapyaw muna kanina eh. Like for example, environment. Like for example, itong mga hayop na wala namang kapasidad para makapagsalita at magreklamo para sa sarili nila. Anong karapatan nila? And who can file case? Kahit sino ba?
1: The NGOs
0: okay.
1: That were organized for this purpose, mm-hmm. those NGOs could file
0: mm-hmm.
1: the necessary.
0: And can an ordinary person also or concerned citizen file for on behalf of these creatures?
1: Kasi inaalaw eh. Mm-hmm. Inaalaw yan. That mm-hmm. even a person who witnessed the incident can institute the action to protect the animals, and that is allowed under the law. Right?
0: Okay. 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
1: It would still be generic.
0: So animal cruelty talaga siya. Anong parusa ng animal cruelty?
1: I can't recall.
0: Pero it's a criminal case ba?
1: Yes.
0: Okay. So may pananagutan ba ngayon ang paaralan dun sa nangyari sa aso? Or diretsong ang mga persons involved lang?
1: Yung persons involved, definitely. Mm-hmm. Yung school...
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0: Mm-hmm.
1: Then the school would be responsible for that.
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0: Mm-hmm.
1: That would be properly investigated by the prosecutor's office. If there was excessive force, that would be animal cruelty. And usually, pag ganyan, fine. Eh.
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1: A pleasant good morning to my friend in San Francisco, Ferdinand, and Kagawad, Robert Tid.
0: Yan, ang council daw ng Santa Cruz Porac, Rio Manalo Benco. Also, birthday daw niya ngayon. Happy birthday
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0: 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Good morning. 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
1: 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Yung nagkamali ako last time. Si Billie Jean.
0: Umabot sa kanya.
1: Nandiyan siya sa Berta Phil.
0: Alright. Hello kay paring Joff Oxales. Good morning. 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Paalam na ho tayo.
1: Yeah. Until next Friday, we hope to that you would hear from us again. 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
0: Yan. 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Saying thank you guys and God bless. God is great. All glory and honor, the best ka talaga, Lord. Leaving with our Bible passage for today. Ito ho'y galing sa Philippians chapter 4, verse 9. Seen in me, practice these things, and the God of peace will be with you. Tagalog, isag... tinanggap, narinig sa akin. 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Itakits tayo on Monday for the morning roundup and on Friday for Legal Vibes. Only here at GB99.1, your good vibes. Bye, guys. God bless. Love you. It's 9 in the morning. 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

0: Happy 42 years of us being together, mga ka-vibes. 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
0: 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Baka flu na yan. 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

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You're still listening to your number one Good Vibes Station, GV99.1. By the way, that was Bruno Mars, dedicated to all of you who still on their birthday suit. Gising na po, bangon na, mag-aalas 10 na, alas 9.50 na po ng umaga, 9.50 po ang oras na sa buong Pilipinas. One more song from our Top Hit Music upbeat. Here's Bryce Vines sa kanyang awiting Sunflower Seed, playing here on your number one Good Vibes Station. 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
1: 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It's your boy, DJ Benjamin. 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
2: 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Your voice matters. 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
2: My name is DJ Benjamin and this is Brunch Takes. Sasamahan ko kayo mula 9 a.m. hanggang 12 noon every Monday to Friday. I wanna know your take here sa Brunch Takes. 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Up! Walang takeout!
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0: May delay eh, no, Good Vibes. 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
1: 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For Isn't It Nice? 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
4: 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This is Captain Nicholas speaking. I would like to welcome you on board for flight 991, bound for Philippines. 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
20: My name is DJ Benjamin and this is Brunch Takes. 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

0: 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DJ Benjamin will be back after this short break, only here on your number one Good Vibes Station, GV99.1. 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
15: 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Well, I have loads of nice things in store for you, mga ka-vibes. 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

0: 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Live din si DJ Klijan, so please check that out. I'm telling you, beyond your... From IT professional to overseas worker and now chasing the dream of becoming a solo artist, she graduated in IT and has been working in the field since 2018. She also spent 6 years abroad where she continued doing what makes her happy, performing in bars, marina markets, weddings, and wherever there was an opportunity to sing. After everything she experienced, mas lalo niyang na-realize, mga ka-vibes, na life is too short not to do what makes you happy. So now that she's back home, she's ready to share her music, her story, and hopefully inspire others along the way. From ID Profession, but a singer at heart, let's all welcome mga ka-vibes, Sai, here on a Midday Sesh. Welcome po, Sai. Tama ba, Sai?
1: Yes, yes.
0: Yes, good afternoon. Kamusta ka, Sai?
1: Okay naman. Thank you for the this opportunity. Mm-hmm. And thank you for supporting me on this journey. Mm-hmm. Maraming salamat sa pag-invite sa akin dito sa GV99.1.
0: Yes, definitely. And we also want to thank DJ Betty, right?
1: Yes,
0: for this one.
1: Yes,
0: okay.
1: Betty.
0: So first of all, of course, welcome to GV99.1 and sa aking program Midday Sesh. How was because off air kanina sabi mo, you literally just came back home from
1: yes,
0: the Philippines.
1: Yes. Last
0: right?
1: month.
0: Last month. Okay. So kamusta naman ang pagbabalik? Is this for good?
1: Yeah, for good. Actually, I was like 6 years sa
0: UAE. You were, okay, mga ka-vibes, nag-stay siya sa UAE for work talaga ba yan?
1: Yes, work. Okay, for 6 years. Walang uwi-uwi.
0: Diretso talaga siya.
1: Diretso 6 years.
0: Yeah. So you missed the Philippines.
1: Yeah, too much. Yeah.
0: Too much.
1: I miss mm-hmm. my friends and my family, mm-hmm. my college friends.
0: Okay, bago tayo mag-proceed dun sa music, sa passion in music, I just want to ask, how was your life there way back? Na talagang, ka-vibes, diba, may mga kamag-anak tayong nasa ibang bansa, pero may mga chances silang umuwi sa atin, like yearly, diba, mga ganon. 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
1: Actually, kaya hindi ako naka-uwi na 6 years mm-hmm. kasi puro like... hindi ako nabigyan ng opportunity para makauwi talaga kahit gustong-gusto kong
0: 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So parang may hadlang talaga.
1: Yes, parang struggle talaga siya sa akin.
0: I see.
1: I think like abroad for me is not for me.
0: Pero imagine that was 6 years.
1: Yes.
0: Diba? Doon mo palang na-realize na hindi talaga para sa'yo yung ano.
1: Kasi na-try ko talaga.
0: Ganun. Yes. So you were still pushing it through na talagang yes. gusto mong itry. Ah, baka next year para sa akin na talaga to. Mga ganon.
1: Pag nag-fail ako, gusto ko
0: try pa isa. Pero you didn't like change country, something like that?
1: No.
0: Talagang doon ka na nag-stay.
1: Oh,
0: so when you came to you to UAE, anong first talagang naging parang job or work mo doon?
1: Naging IT ako sa isang mm-hmm. school.
0: Okay. School. So that was your first job sa UAE. Okay.
1: First job.
0: And then?
1: And then, ayun.
0: Paano napasok yung music?
1: Music, nung nagkaroon ako ng like pinaka lowest point ko sa mm-hmm. life ko doon sa mm-hmm. abroad. And then yung naging hobby ko like magsulat, ganun, and then mm-hmm. I met someone mm-hmm. tapos naging inspiration ko siya.
0: I see. So you met your love of your life doon. At the same time, music.
1: Yes.
0: Right. So mga ka-vibes, meron lang tayong konting kukurutin sa kanyang story kasi she mentioned na we can talk about naman ng very light lang kasi that's very personal, 'di ba? So there was something that happened
1: yes.
0: sa UAE.
1: Yes.
0: Okay. So syempre hindi na natin masyadong aanuhin. Pero medyo serious siya,
1: yes.
0: right?
1: Medyo serious po.
0: Okay. Talaga. So from that experience, Sai, paano mo na-cope up yung from your, of course, your family. That's why you're there. That's because mag-work ka, right? And then sa music, etc. So, paano mo na-cope up yung ganong experience and challenges?
1: Bali, ang nangyari po kasi is like, wala na akong choice eh. Wala akong choice. Like, in short, like, pwede na akong like, mawala.
0: Oo, anytime. Parang gano'n.
1: So, naisip ko na habang like, while we're here on earth, like, we do what we want, we do what we makes us happy.
0: And that's why you're composing songs. Yes, doon. Yes. Nakailang songs ka, if you don't mind me asking.
1: Parang, actually, hindi lang songs sinusulat ko. Parang, like, yung story ko din. Parang
0: wow,
1: journal, gano'n.
0: Okay.
1: Nakapagsulat din ako.
0: I see. So, marami compilation. Compilation talaga yun.
1: Iba-iba.
0: Okay. Alright. So, anyway, Asai, bata ka pa lang, you said na you're really into music.
1: Yes.
0: Right?
1: Yes.
0: Like, what age have you noticed na, ay, ano ko na talaga ang music? Gusto ko na talaga mag-sing talaga.
1: Mga elementary yata, like sinasama ako ng mama ko sa ano, sa SM pag may mga competition.
0: Okay, sa mga malls.
1: 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Yeah.
0: I see. So you were 11, mga ganong ano?
1: Oh, mga ganong age.
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0: 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Alright, so ano yung first memorable experience mo din, Sai?
1: 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Mm-hmm. And then, medyo bata pa ako noon. Of course, medyo mahihain. 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
1: Oo.
0: Diba? Alright, so, do you also compose your own songs? Or just covers lang?
1: I compose my own.
0: Okay, and then you record it as well? Or itatambak mo lang siya?
1: Record, hindi ko pa na-record.
0: But do you have plans to record
1: yes,
0: your songs?
1: Yes, of course.
0: Diba? Kasi mga ka-vibes, tinanong kasi Sai kanina, kung meron siyang mga na-record na song na para sana play natin siya before we do this like podcast thing, right, with Sai. So anyway, Sai, doon sa 6 years sa abroad, going back sa Glet, what was the biggest lesson na natutunan mo doon?
1: Biggest lesson, I think yung like, don't lose your faith into God talaga. Mm-hmm. Kasi dumating na talaga sa point na
0: sagad, nasagad ka
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0: Oh, okay.
1: Like, and then, after yung, nung in-accept ko na, like, I accept Him. Like, and then, like, everything flows na, ganun.
0: I see. And then you go back to music na ulit.
1: Yes. 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
0: Oo, diba?
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0: ah,
1: work,
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1: Opo.
0: Okay. 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So saan mo nakuha yung confidence mo? 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
0: Okay. Alright, so, bago tayo mag-commercial break, mamaya, or after our commercial break, I'm sorry, you mentioned na nag-compose ka ng song, right? So, pwede naman siguro iparinig yan later. Diba? Okay. So, so commercial break muna kami, and then after that, dito lang kami ni Sai, and then she will let us listen, no? Yung own composition niya. Kahit hanggang chorus part lang. Okay. Alright mga kabas, bumabalik si DJ Together with Psy dito lang sa inyo number 1 Good Vibe Station GV 99.1.
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0: 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But you mentioned two, right? 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
0: 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Okay, how about some gigs? Are you also welcome?
2: Naman. Oo naman.
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0: mga sinahilihan
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2: Family, ganun.
0: Because of?
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0: Family matters.
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2: For now, siguro, like, gusto ko talagang i-pursue yung music.
0: Mm-hmm.
2: And then, siguro, and actually, plan ko talaga makatulong sa mga tao talaga.
0: How? In your own way, paano ka makakatulong? Sa music ba? Sa music din ba?
2: Oh, music. Galang.
0: Like?
2: Makapag-compose ng ano, yung magiging inspiration ako para mm-hmm. sa iba, mm-hmm. yung story ko, gano'n. Mm-hmm. And... like for example yung pangarap ko talaga magkaroon ng foundation
0: para sa mga okay
2: matatanda talaga.
0: I see. Okay, so do you think it's really possible to do that or to build that?
2: Nothing is impossible.
0: Exactly, no. Yeah. Okay. All right. So do you ever think, Sai, na what do you call this one? Gumawa ka. No. You mentioned that you already composed a song about your life. About your life sa ibang bansa or hindi pa?
2: Yung ano
0: ay, journal pala. Yes, journal pala. But may plano ka ba na isulat yon into song?
2: Mm,
0: song
2: yes,
0: composition?
2: Yes.
0: Pero hindi pa ngayon. Parang, kasi by mood din yan eh. Diba, by mood din? So, pag wala ka sa mood, hindi ka talaga makakapag-compose ng song. Right? Okay. So, if nandito, okay, if nandito yung iniirog ni Sai.
2: Actually, ex ko na
0: siya. Ay, ex na! I'm so sorry! Okay, so for example, lovers pa rin. Okay, for example, lovers pa rin. Ano yung song na pwede mong ikanta sa kanya? Any cover song will do. You can use your guitar, ha? Anong song kaya?
2: I think yung, ano, yung I Won't Give Up.
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0: 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Walang guitar? 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
2: Ladies and gentlemen, this is from the flight deck. This is Captain Nicholas speaking. I would like to welcome you on board for flight 991, bound for Philippines. The weather is forecasted to be better than last year. For the meantime, sit back, relax, and enjoy the rest of the flight. Rudolph, ring the sleigh bells, and off we go. Ho, ho, ho.
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0: magpa-deliver na from any of our DCD branches in Pampanga, Tarlac, Zambales, Bataan at Bulacan. 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

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Actually, may follow-up text message. 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Parasitism. 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The thing is that, again, in a real relationship, should be a give and take, which means mutualism. Tama nga naman. Ito, sabi niya, mutualism daw ang type of relationship that requires parehong role na gagawin ng bawat isa. Otherwise, again, that will be a one-way kind of relationship even if you choose yung taong kailangan ka dahil mahal ka. 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
11: My name is DJ Benjamin and this is Brunch Takes. Sasamahan ko kayo mula 9 a.m. hanggang 12 noon every Monday to Friday. I wanna know your take here sa Brunch Takes. 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
1: Amen.
0: The angel of the Lord declared unto Mary,
1: and she conceived by the power of the Holy Spirit.
0: Hail Mary, full of grace, the Lord is with you. Blessed are you among women, and blessed is the fruit of your womb, Jesus.
1: Holy Mary, Mother of God, pray for us sinners now and at the hour of our death. Amen.
0: Behold, the handmaid of the Lord.
1: Be it done unto me according to thy word.
0: Hail Mary, full of grace, the Lord is with you. Blessed are you among women, and blessed is the fruit of your womb, Jesus.
1: Holy Mary, Mother of God, pray for us sinners, now and at the hour of our death. Amen.
0: And the Word was made flesh
1: and dwelt among us.
0: Hail Mary, full of grace, the Lord is with you. Blessed are you among women, and blessed is the fruit of your womb, Jesus.
1: Holy Mary, Mother of God, pray for us sinners, now and at the hour of our death. Amen.
0: Pray for us, O Holy Mother of God,
1: that we may be made worthy of the promises of Christ.
0: Let us pray.
1: Pour forth, we beseech thee, O Lord, your grace into our hearts, that we to whom the incarnation of Christ, thy Son, was made known by the message of an angel, may by his passion and cross be brought to the glory of his resurrection, through the same Christ our Lord. Amen.
0: Glory be to the Father, and to the Son, and to the Holy Spirit.
1: As it was in the beginning, is now, and ever shall be, world without end. Amen.
0: Glory be to the Father, and to the Son, and to the Holy Spirit.
1: As it was in the beginning, is now, and ever shall be, world without end. Amen.
0: Glory be to the Father, and to the Son, and to the Holy Spirit. As it was in the beginning, is now, and ever shall be, world without end. Amen. In the name of the Father, and of the Son, and of the Holy Spirit.
1: Amen.
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0: 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It's 6:20 p.m. This time check is brought to you by BioJessic. 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
1: Ladies and gentlemen, this is from the flight deck. This is Captain Nicholas speaking. I would like to welcome you on board for flight 991, bound for Philippines. The weather is forecasted to be better than last year. For the meantime, sit back, relax, and enjoy the rest of the flight. Rudolph, ring the sleigh bells and off we go. 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

0: 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Before you hit the gas, make sure everyone's buckled up. 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A Good Vibes reminder from GV99.1.
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